I sketch the infinite, chosen, frozen. Gift the shit that splits like tits loose and 40 deuce. Tips and keeping niggas hemoglobin, hypertension in the maze for light beam. Willy nilly dollar dream, label lobby scheme. Maybe on my probably be gleam, bust through scenes with the beam.

0: Das taugt mir.
1: That's why we have to have computers, because man, nobody is perfect. You know, it's not even funny.
2: You mean?
1: And about power, man, nobody is perfect. You know.
2: So what is your point?
1: Nobody is perfect. You know.
2: So what is your point?

Nothing that you thought was right proved to be true. And everything I thought you'd like

We have time. Time to try things out and time to fade. But we're so young, they say. We have time. But the truth is, we've

concert begins. The bass is an amalgamation of everything. Rules are not to be played by rebels. The story of never ending. Your introversion led you here. Intuition protected you along the way. Feelings allowed you to be well balanced. And perspective gave you foresight. The top of the mountain is nothing without the climb. Only the strong will survive. Only the strong will survive.

Listen, right? Security, they want everybody off the stage, right? I don't give a shit if you're on the stage, but security wants everybody off the stage. If you're not supposed to be on the stage,